I stand before you with my heart in my hand. 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
0: and just because I always wear a smile, I wear my jeans like a man of means,
1: he always dresses in the latest style,
0: just because
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Maybe I am right. Maybe I am right.

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I just gotta

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0: A kiss may be grand, but it won't pay the rental on your humble flat or help you at the automat. 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
1: Down the drain. Down the drain.
0: Down the drain.
1: Down the drain.
0: Down the drain.
1: Down the drain.
0: Down the drain.
1: Down the drain.
0: Down the drain.

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I was never satisfied. Never let me go. Just dress.

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Pop Rock Time. The greatest pop rock hits of all time. Pop Rock Time.

to forget. Don't you want to forget someone too? Well, wrong game and the wrong chips, though.